that you have no love to give her. Then she gets you on her wavelength, and she lets the river answer that you've always

When you walk through a storm, hold your head up high and don't be afraid.

smiling. In the back room, she was everybody's darling. But she never lost her head, even when she was giving head. She says, hey, babe, take a walk on the wild side. Said, hey, babe, take a walk on the wild side. And the colored girls go,

everybody had to pay and pay. A hustle here and a hustle there. New York City is the place where they said, hey, babe, take a walk on the

life on the farm is kind of laid back. Ain't much an old country boy.